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0: Excess weather. Overnight, clear skies with fog patches expected. The low will fall to 17 Celsius or 62 Fahrenheit. Tuesday, the fog will clear in the morning, then a mix of sun and cloud, with the high reaching 27, feeling like 30 with the humidex. And looking ahead to Wednesday, a mix of sun and cloud with a 40% chance of showers. The high will get up to 25. Find your long-range forecast online at ckxsfm.com.
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1: 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She'll have more on a violent home invasion in Chatham that has led to the arrest of six people. Also, Chatham-Kent officials are in Ottawa this week to meet with provincial ministers and advocate for local priorities. 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

0: Excess weather. Overnight, clear skies with fog patches expected. The low will fall to 17 Celsius or 62 Fahrenheit. Tuesday, the fog will clear in the morning, then a mix of sun and cloud, with the high reaching 27, feeling like 30 with the humidex. And looking ahead to Wednesday, a mix of sun and cloud with a 40% chance of showers. The high will get up to 25. Find your long-range forecast online at ckxsfm.com.
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0: Excess weather. Overnight, clear skies with fog patches expected. The low will fall to 17 Celsius or 62 Fahrenheit. Tuesday, the fog will clear in the morning, then a mix of sun and cloud, with the high reaching 27, feeling like 30 with the humid X. And looking ahead to Wednesday, a mix of sun and cloud with a 40% chance of showers. The high will get up to 25. Find your long-range forecast online at ckxsfm.com.
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0: XS weather. Overnight, clear skies with fog patches expected. The low will fall to 17 Celsius or 62 Fahrenheit. Tuesday, the fog will clear in the morning, then a mix of sun and cloud, with the high reaching 27, feeling like 30 with humid X. And looking ahead to Wednesday, a mix of sun and cloud with a 40% chance of showers. The high will get up to 25. Find your long-range forecast online at ckxsfm.com.
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0: Texas weather. Overnight, clear skies with fog patches expected. The low will fall to 17 Celsius or 62 Fahrenheit. Tuesday, the fog will clear in the morning, then a mix of sun and cloud, with the high reaching 27, feeling like 30 with the humidex. And looking ahead to Wednesday, a mix of sun and cloud with a 40% chance of showers. The high will get up to 25. Find your long-range forecast online at ckxsfm.com.
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Chatham Kent's greatest hits. Is it me you're looking for? Another night, another dream, but always you. 99.1. Yeah. 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

0: Access weather. Overnight, clear skies with fog patches expected. The low will fall to 17 Celsius or 62 Fahrenheit. Tuesday, the fog will clear in the morning, then a mix of sun and cloud, with the high reaching 27, feeling like 30 with the Humidex. And looking ahead to Wednesday, a mix of sun and cloud with a 40% chance of showers. The high will get up to 25. Find your long-range forecast online at ckxsfm.com.
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0: Excess weather. Overnight, clear skies with fog patches expected. The low will fall to 17 Celsius or 62 Fahrenheit. Tuesday, the fog will clear in the morning, then a mix of sun and cloud, with the high reaching 27, feeling like 30 with the Humidex. And looking ahead to Wednesday, a mix of sun and cloud with a 40% chance of showers. The high will get up to 25. Find your long-range forecast online at ckxsfm.com.
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0: Excess weather. Overnight, clear skies with fog patches expected. The low will fall to 17 Celsius or 62 Fahrenheit. Tuesday, the fog will clear in the morning, then a mix of sun and cloud, with the high reaching 27, feeling like 30 with the humidex. And looking ahead to Wednesday, a mix of sun and cloud with a 40% chance of showers. The high will get up to 25. Find your long-range forecast online at ckxsfm.com.
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0: Excess weather. Overnight, clear skies with fog patches expected. The low will fall to 17 Celsius or 62 Fahrenheit. Tuesday, the fog will clear in the morning, then a mix of sun and cloud, with the high reaching 27, feeling like 30 with the humidex. And looking ahead to Wednesday, a mix of sun and cloud with a 40% chance of showers. The high will get up to 25. Find your long-range forecast online at ckxsfm.com.
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0: The Mighty Mighty Boss Tones, 99.1 CKXS, Adam Kent's Greatest Hits. Let's take a look at your XS weather forecast here for the day. We're going to see a mix of sun and clouds, some fog patches possible this morning, high getting up to about 27. Humidity might pull that a little closer to 30. Partly cloudy tonight. We'll see a chance of showers late in the evening and overnight. Risk of a thunderstorm. Low's going to get down to about 19. Mix of sun and cloud tomorrow. We'll see a chance of showers early in the morning. Risk of a thunderstorm. High getting up to about 26, but once again feeling low 30s with the humidity. Tomorrow night, however, cloudy periods. We're going to see the low drop to about 12. And for your Thursday, sunshine with a high of 26. Right now, clear skies over James Street in downtown Wallaceburg. We're sitting at 13 degrees Celsius. Find your long-range forecast at CKXSFM.com.
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0: Metric on 99.1 CKXS, Chatham Kent's greatest hits. On today's edition of The Morning Laugh, a comedian that last year made a stop over the Coliseum at Caesars Windsor. Here's Sebastian Maniscalco talking about his grandfather.
1: Well, my grandfather was my hero. My grandfather could do anything. This guy had 7-8 different jobs. Could make you a pair of shoes overnight. What man could do that today with the, hey, how's your receivers? My grandfather just lived in the yard like a man, just no shirt. No shirt on my grandfather, just hair everywhere. Coming off his shoulders like a palm tree. 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He would do 8 hours of yard work. He would come back in, within his chest there were grass clippings, ants, twigs, dirt between the fat roll.
0: Sebastian Maniscalco on today's edition of The Morning Laugh. We'll take a peek at the forecast coming up next.
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0: Excess weather. We are going to see a mix of sun and cloud here today. Some patchy fog possible here this morning. High getting up to about 27, but feeling like 30 with the humidity. Partly cloudy tonight. We'll see a chance of showers late in the evening and overnight. Risk of a thunderstorm as well. Low falling down to 19. Tomorrow, mix of sun and cloud. We'll see showers and thunderstorms possible in the early morning. High getting up to 26, but feeling low 30s. Cloudy periods tomorrow night. We'll see the low drop into about 12 degrees. And for your Thursday, sunshine with a high of 26. Right now, we got a few clouds over James Street in downtown Wallaceburg. We're sitting at 13 degrees Celsius. Find your long-range forecast at CKXSFM.com.
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0: 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We got your XS News headlines coming up at 6 a.m. with lots to talk about. Robin, what are we going to be discussing come 6 o'clock?
1: We've got lots to talk about this morning. Six people facing charges following a violent home invasion in Chatham, during which two residents were threatened and assaulted. Chatham County officials meeting with provincial officials at the Association of Municipalities Ontario Conference in Ottawa this week. And good news for art lovers. After a four-week closure for renovations and maintenance, Art Space in downtown Chatham will be reopening its doors tomorrow. More on these stories and others coming up at 6.
0: We got more of Chatham Can's greatest hits to get you there. We're right back at it here with Hearts, Brian Adams, and more coming up next.
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1: Good morning. 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Three adults and three young people are facing numerous charges after allegedly breaking into a Chatham home and violently assaulting the residents. On August 10th, Chatham Kent police were called to a Chatham home shortly before midnight and say several people forced their way into the building by kicking in the front door. During the incident, one victim, a 16-year-old boy, was threatened with a knife, while a 19-year-old victim was assaulted, choked, and threatened with death. The attackers also stole some personal property before fleeing the scene. On August 13th, upon learning that police were investigating, one of the attackers contacted a victim through social media and made more threats to shoot at the home and kill the occupants. The following day, Chatham Kent Police Emergency Response Team arrested a 22-year-old suspect, five other suspects, another 22-year-old Chatham man, a 19-year-old woman, and three young people were also arrested. Adults face multiple charges, including break and enter to commit robbery, armed robbery, assault, uttering threats, and disguise with intent. Chatham Kent officials are bending the ear of provincial politicians this week to help address some of the community's most pressing challenges. A delegation is attending the annual Association of Municipalities of Ontario conference in Ottawa to meet with Ontario ministers and advance local priorities and seek investment. The delegation includes Mayor Darren Caniff, councillors Lauren Anderson, Melissa Harrigan, Brock McGregor, Carmen McGregor, Morena McDonald, and Allison Story, along with several members of municipal staff. The municipality says it will be seeking greater provincial investment in supportive housing, including the operating funding needed to provide the staffing, programming, and services that help people successfully transition from homelessness to stable housing. Other key areas of advocacy include funding for stormwater management and critical infrastructure. The AMO conference runs through August 19th. Meantime, the municipality is calling on the province to help ensure families have access to affordable multi-bedroom rental units. We get that story from 99.1's Melissa LaRiviere.
2: Council unanimously approved Councillor Melissa Harrigan's motion to encourage the provincial government to create a province-wide strategy aimed at preventing the loss of family-sized rental units. While decisions involving residential tenancies fall under provincial legislation and are ultimately determined by the Landlord and Tenant Board or Ontario Land Tribunal, in a media release, administration said the decision sees the protection of multi-bedroom rental housing incorporated into Chatham Kent's ongoing provincial advocacy efforts. Housing is a top priority for Chatham Kent Council, and this motion aligns with the recently approved rent eviction bylaw approved back in June. For CKXS News, I'm Melissa LaRiviere.
1: And following a month-long closure, Chatham Kent's downtown collaborative art gallery is finally reopening to the public. Art Space will open its doors for the first time in 4 weeks tomorrow after the gallery was closed for maintenance and renovations. The municipality says the reopening is a result of a collaborative effort involving municipal teams and the building's landlord to prepare the space. Gallery members will receive more information about the reopening directly from CK Arts and Culture. The closure followed a decision by council last month to postpone plans to move the gallery after the municipality received pushback from the arts community. For more local news and information, visit cksfm.com. We'll check the forecast next.
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1: Access weather, a few light fog patches this morning. Otherwise, a mix of sun and cloud today. A high of 27 Celsius with a humidex of 30. We could see some showers late this evening and overnight with the risk of a thunderstorm, a low of 19. Tomorrow, mix of sun and cloud once again. Some showers possible early in the morning with the risk of a thunderstorm, a high of 26 and a humidex of 31. Looking ahead to Thursday, sunshine, 26 degrees and sunny on Friday with a high of 27. Right now, we're sitting at 13 Celsius. That's 55 Fahrenheit. Coming up next, Nick Powell takes a look at sports.
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7: Yeah, we got that.
8: Checking sports, the Detroit Tigers open up their series in Pittsburgh with an 8-5 win over the Pirates. Elsewhere, Tampa Bay squeezes by Baltimore 7-6, while the LA Dodgers run over the Colorado Rockies 11-5. The NBA has found no evidence the LA Clippers funneled money through team sponsors to pay Kawhi Leonard and circumvent the cap. That's according to three people with knowledge of discussions between both sides. The NBA is putting their focus on whether the team's introduction of Leonard to sponsors is in violation of the league's prohibiting salary cap circumvention. Both Leonard and the Toronto Raptors are still operating as though the trade done in late June will be completed and reunite them in Toronto. FIFA has fired its chief operating officer, Kevin Lamour. This comes in the face of more criticism against FIFA president Gianni Infantino, who had plans to sell off stakes in the World Cup to private equity. Lamour had been voicing his concern on the plan, saying not only must this project not go ahead, the time has come for football political leaders to ask themselves the right questions and make the right decisions. Wallaceburg Sting Boys U14 soccer team won the Elgin Middlesex District Soccer League District Championship on the weekend, defeating AELFC 2-1 in the championship game. Wallaceburg advanced to the final with a 2-0 defensive win over London Alliance in the semifinals. You can read the full story on the Chatham Kent Sports Network at cksn.ca. And that is a look at sports. I'm Nick Powell.
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0: Pride Week still going strong here in Chatham, Kent.
7: Oh, yeah.
0: They kicked everything off yesterday with their flag raising at the Civic Center. And today, things will continue with a family story time and ice cream social at Bill's Place at 5 p.m.
7: I love ice cream.
0: You love ice cream?
7: Oh, yeah.
0: You're a pretty social guy.
7: Well, yeah.
0: This is perfect for you, Toner. Family story time and ice cream social is going to get started at Bill's Place around 5 p.m. The rest of the week is action-packed as well. Tomorrow, over the Capitol Theater, they're going to have a screening of But I'm a Cheerleader at 7 p.m.
7: Oh, that's classic Brittany Murphy, I believe.
0: I think so. And then you walk across the road afterwards to Turns and Tales for Pride Trivia at 9 p.m.
7: Awesome.
0: So you're kind of right there in downtown Chatham for both events. It's perfect.
7: Right in the heart of downtown Chatham.
0: Yeah, they're going to have a Pride barbecue over at Fuel for You. That'll be a fundraiser for CK Pride. Create and Connect at Thames Art Gallery. That's all happening on Thursday. The pub night on Friday is taking place right here in downtown Wallaceburg.
7: Whoa.
0: Yeah, the Glasstown Brewing Company is going to host Pride's pub night, and that's happening this Friday, 6:30 p.m. And also, that's the day that the Queer Portraits exhibit opens at the Capitol Theater.
7: That's awesome, man.
0: Everything is going to culminate with a parade and Pride Fest at Harvey and Center on Saturday. If you're looking for any more details, you can head to ckpride.com and they got the full schedule of events. More of Chatham Kent's greatest hits on the way. We're going to hop back in with Guns N' Roses here on 99.1 FM.

0: The Eagles, 99.1 CKXS, Chatham Kent's greatest hits, broadcasting from James Street here in downtown Wallaceburg. Tone.
1: Yo.
0: How you feeling this morning, pal?
1: Sweaty.
0: Sweaty?
1: Yeah.
0: Did you get enough sleep last night?
1: Not really.
0: No?
1: No.
0: How many hours would you say you got last night?
1: I don't know, like 6, 7.
0: That's not bad.
1: Yeah.
0: The kids would love it.
1: Well, they're not up right now.
0: Yeah. Well, they'd be yelling 6, 7 at their parents.
1: Yeah.
0: If they still do that. I don't know. That's
1: I don't
0: know.
1: Who
0: knows? That maybe thankfully died. But on average, would you say 6 or 7 hours probably?
1: Probably
0: around what you get?
1: 6.5.
0: According to a recent survey, that's kind of around the average for most people.
1: 6.5 and a lean to the left?
0: A poll was... my goodness. Of course, I followed it up with that word, too. A poll was taken of folks on their sleeping habits, and 7 hours was the number one answer. But 16.1% of people say they get about 7 hours on average sleep. 8 hours actually came in at an extremely close second.
1: Okay.
0: Just 0.1%.
1: That is the recommended amount.
0: That is the recommended amount, or at least it was for most of my life. 5 hours, third most popular, with 13.9% of the vote. I would say that's probably what I get.
1: Okay.
0: Like 5 hour average. But the weird thing about this is there were 5% of people on this survey that say they slept 0 hours a night. And there's a couple reasons why I think they could have said this. One, they're vampires.
1: I know,
0: right?
1: They had to be somewhere.
0: It's just the only logical explanation, clearly. Or more likely, they're extremely literal people. And they're like, well, no, I work the night shift. I sleep 0 hours a night.
1: Because I'm sleeping in the morning.
0: I sleep 7 hours a day, but I sleep 0 hours a night.
1: Ugh.
0: Horrible people.
1: Pretentious.
0: Skewing surveys. Or, truly, Tony, maybe the vampires are out there. Don't invite anybody in tonight, pal.
1: No garlic.
0: We got more of Chatham Kent's greatest hits on the way. We'll take a peek at your access weather forecast coming up next.
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0: Taking a look at your excess weather forecast here for today. Looks like we're going to see a mix of sun and cloud, a high getting up to about 27, feeling like 30 with the humidity. Partly cloudy tonight, could see some showers or thunderstorms late this evening and overnight. Lows going to get down to about 19. Tomorrow, mix of sun and cloud. We'll see a chance of showers and risk of a thunderstorm in the early parts of the morning. High of 26, but feeling low 30s. Tomorrow night, cloudy periods. Lows going to dip down to about 12 degrees. And for your Thursday, sunshine with a high of 26. Right now, we're seeing mainly cloudy skies over James Street in downtown Wallaceburg, sitting at 12 degrees Celsius. Find your long-range forecast at CKXSFM.com, your source for local news and information. Speaking of local news and info, we got your Access News headlines right around the corner. Robin, keeping us up to date on everything going on in the community and more, including a scary incident that happened in Chatham involving multiple people, multiple arrests, and a violent home invasion. More details coming up after David Bowie. Here's Ziggy Stardust on 99.1 CKXS.

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1: Good morning. 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Six people are facing charges following a violent home invasion in Chatham during which two residents were threatened and assaulted. Police say the suspects kicked down the door the night of August 10th, threatened one victim with a knife, and choked and robbed another. Following an investigation that included subsequent shooting threats made on social media, Chatham County Police arrested six individuals, including three young people. The adults are facing numerous charges, including break and enter to commit robbery, armed robbery, assault, and uttering threats. Chatham-Kent officials are meeting with provincial ministers at the Association of Municipalities of Ontario conference in Ottawa this week. Local leaders

0: are pushing for increased funding for supportive housing to help residents transition out of homelessness, along with stronger protections against tenant rent evictions. The CK delegation includes the mayor, several councillors, and municipal staff. The AMO conference runs through Wednesday. And good news for art lovers. After a four-week closure for renovations, Art Space in downtown Chatham will be reopening its doors tomorrow. A statement from the municipality says the reopening is the result of a collaborative effort involving municipal teams and the building's landlord to prepare the space. Last month, council voted to delay plans to move the collaborative gallery to the cultural center and keep it open at its current location on King Street West for another 2 years. For more local news and information, visit cksfm.com. 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
0: Access weather, a mix of sun and cloud today with a high of 27 Celsius, the humidex near 30. Partly cloudy overnight. We could see a few showers and thunderstorms with a low of 19. Tomorrow, there's a chance of showers and thunderstorms early in the morning, then partly cloudy for the rest of the day. A high of 26. Right now we're sitting at 12 Celsius. That's 54 Fahrenheit. Find your long-range forecast online at cksfm.com.
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4: Chugging sports, the Detroit Tigers start their week with a win, taking down the Pittsburgh Pirates 8-5. The Tampa Bay Rays keep it close with a 7-6 win over the Baltimore Orioles. The LA Dodgers rode Colorado 11-5. The NBA appears to have found no evidence LA Clippers have funneled money through team sponsors to pay Kawhi Leonard, according to three people with knowledge of the discussions. The NBA is putting their focus to see whether the team's introduction of Leonard to sponsors is in violation of the league prohibiting salary caps or convention. The Toronto Raptors and Kawhi Leonard are still operating as though a trade completed in late June will still be done, reuniting him in Toronto. And after making comments against FIFA President Gianni Infantino's plan to sell off stakes in the World Cup to private equity, FIFA's COO, Kevin Lamour, has been fired. Moore was vocal against the plan to sell off stakes, saying the time had come for football political leaders to ask themselves the right questions, make the right decisions. And that is a good sports. I'm Nick Powell.
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18: 6:36 on this Tuesday morning. It's Chatham Kent's greatest hits, 99.1 CKXS. Hanging out here with Tanner and Tony this morning. Big news for somebody who may be in this area, or at least fairly close. A winning Encore ticket worth $100,000 from last August Lotto Max draw remains unclaimed.
8: Oh.
18: It appears to have been sold in the London, Ontario area.
8: Okay.
18: So that's not too far away, just down the 401 from where we are here. Winning numbers were 7848816. Ticket was once again sold in London. The lottery prize must be claimed within 1 year of the draw. So that time starts ticking now.
8: Interesting. Okay.
18: So if you bought an Encore ticket in London I guess this is looking like last August.
8: Okay.
18: From what I'm seeing, and it is about to expire.
8: Wow.
18: So if you may have bought a ticket in August last year in the London area, or it's kicking around in the glove box somewhere.
8: Look.
18: Lost it between the seats. Maybe you don't know where it is, but if you're pretty sure you may have bought one last summer in London, I would search the car.
8: Yeah, it's worth a search at least.
18: Good reason to clean that bad boy out at the very least.
8: There you go.
18: You might be disappointed with a clean car. That's like the worst case scenario. Once again, it is ticking away. If anybody wants to claim that in just a matter of days, it's just going to go right back to the government.
8: Ugh.

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1: We're starting our look back with the year 1612. It was on this day the Pendle witch trial begins in Lancaster, England, with 10 people accused of witchcraft. The key witness was a 9-year-old boy. In 1869, the Canadian government issued the first patent for an invention in Canada to William Hamilton of Toronto, who designed a machine for measuring liquids. In 1920, it was on this day, 22-year-old Representative Harry T. Byrne is the deciding vote in Tennessee's and their thereby America's ratification of the 19th Amendment to the Constitution, allowing women's suffrage after a letter from his mother. And on this day in 2017, civilian researchers rediscovered the USS Indianapolis 18,000 feet below the Pacific surface, 72 years after it was sunk by Japanese torpedoes.
0: That's a look back at this day in history. We'll take a look forward at your access weather forecast next.
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5: Taking a look at your excess weather forecast here for today. We're expecting a mix of sun and cloud. High getting up to about 27, but feeling like 30 with the humidity. Partly cloudy tonight. Showers and thunderstorms possible late this evening and overnight. Low falling down to 19. Tomorrow, mix of sun and cloud. We'll see a chance of showers and thunderstorms early in the morning. High's going to get up to about 26, but feeling low 30s with the humidity. Tomorrow night, we'll see cloudy periods. Low's going to dip down to about 12 degrees for your Thursday. Sunshine with a high of 26. And Friday, we'll finish off the work week with more sunshine and a high of 27. Right now, just a few clouds over James Street, mainly clear over downtown Wallaceburg, sitting at 12 degrees Celsius. You can find your long-range forecast at ckxsfm.com. 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
1: Good morning from the 99.1 Newsroom. I'm Robin Brady. Three adults and three young people are facing numerous charges after allegedly breaking into a Chatham home and violently assaulting the residents. On August 10th, Chatham Kent police were called to a Chatham home shortly before midnight and say several people forced their way into the building by kicking in the front door. During the incident, one victim, a 16-year-old boy, was threatened with a knife, while a 19-year-old victim was assaulted, choked, and threatened with death. The attackers also stole some personal property before fleeing the scene. On August 13th, upon learning that police were investigating, one of the attackers contacted a victim through social media and made more threats to shoot at the home and kill the occupants. The following day, Chatham Kent Police Emergency Response Team arrested a 22-year-old suspect, five other suspects, another 22-year-old Chatham man, a 19-year-old woman, and three young people were also arrested. Adults face multiple charges, including break and enter to commit robbery, armed robbery, assault, uttering threats, and disguise with intent. Chatham Kent officials are bending the ear of provincial politicians this week to help address some of the community's most pressing challenges. A delegation is attending the annual Association of Municipalities of Ontario conference in Ottawa to meet with Ontario ministers and advance local priorities and seek investment. The delegation includes Mayor Darren Caniff, Councillors Lauren Anderson, Melissa Harrigan, Brock McGregor, Carmen McGregor, Morena McDonald, and Allison Story, along with several members of municipal staff. The municipality says it will be seeking greater provincial investment in supportive housing, including the operating funding needed to provide the staffing, programming, and services that help people successfully transition from homelessness to stable housing. Other key areas of advocacy include funding for stormwater management and critical infrastructure. The AMO conference runs through August 19th. Meantime, the municipality is calling on the province to help ensure families have access to affordable multi-bedroom rental units. We get that story from 99.1's Melissa LaRiviere.
2: Council unanimously approved Councillor Melissa Harrigan's motion to encourage the provincial government to create a province-wide strategy aimed at preventing the loss of family-sized rental units. While decisions involving residential tenancies fall under provincial legislation and are ultimately determined by the Landlord and Tenant Board or Ontario Land Tribunal, in a media release, administration said the decision sees the protection of multi-bedroom rental housing incorporated into Chatham Kent's ongoing provincial advocacy efforts. Housing is a top priority for Chatham Kent Council, and this motion aligns with the recently approved renoviction bylaw approved back in June. For CKXS News, I'm Melissa LaRiviere.
1: And following a month-long closure, Chatham Kent's downtown collaborative art gallery is finally reopening to the public. Art Space will open its doors for the first time in 4 weeks tomorrow after the gallery was closed for maintenance and renovations. The municipality says the reopening is a result of a collaborative effort involving municipal teams and the building's landlord to prepare the space. Gallery members will receive more information about the reopening directly from CK Arts and Culture. The closure follows a decision by council last month to postpone plans to move the gallery after the municipality received pushback from the arts community. For more local news and information, visit cksfm.com. 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
1: Access weather, a mix of sun and cloud today, a high of 27 Celsius. Chance of showers late this evening and overnight with the risk of a thunderstorm, the low near 19. Tomorrow, partly cloudy. We could see some showers and thunderstorms early in the morning, a high of 26. Looking ahead to Thursday, sunshine, 26 degrees, and sunny on Friday with a high of 27. Right now, we're sitting at 12 Celsius. That's 54 Fahrenheit. Coming up next, Nick Powell takes a look at sports.
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6: Trekking sports, the Detroit Tigers open up their series in Pittsburgh with an 8-5 win over the Pirates. Elsewhere, Tampa Bay squeezes by Baltimore 7-6, while the LA Dodgers run over the Colorado Rockies 11-5. The NBA has found no evidence the LA Clippers funneled money through team sponsors to pay Kawhi Leonard and circumvent the cap. That's according to three people with knowledge of discussions between both sides. The NBA is putting their focus on whether the team's introduction of Leonard to sponsors is in violation of the league's prohibiting salary cap circumvention. Both Leonard and the Toronto Raptors are still operating as though the trade done in late June will be completed and reunite them in Toronto. FIFA has fired its chief operating officer, Kevin Lamore. This comes in the face of more criticism against FIFA president Gianni Infantino, who had plans to sell off stakes in the World Cup to private equity. Lamore had been voicing his concern on the plan, saying not only must this project not go ahead, the time has come for football political leaders to ask themselves the right questions and make the right decisions. Wallaceburg Sting Boys U14 soccer team won the Elgin Middlesex District Soccer League District Championship on the weekend, defeating AELFC 2-1 in the championship game. Wallaceburg advanced to the final with a 2-0 defensive win over London Alliance in the semifinals. You can read the full story on the Chatham Kent Sports Network at cksn.ca. And that is a look at sports. I'm Nick Powell.
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23: 7:08 on this Tuesday morning. It's Chatham Kent's greatest hits, 99.1 CKXS. Tanner and Tony waking up with you here today. And you know, there's a handful of people, probably a growing contingent of people, that are wishing the rest of summer away and they can't wait for fall.
24: Yeah, I'm one of those people, I think.
23: You're one of those folks, Tone?
24: I love the fall.
23: Had it with summer.
24: Get out of here.
23: Heat and humidity is just too much for you, buddy.
24: Yeah.
23: I get it, man. Well, this is a good sign that fall is fast approaching. An announcement was made yesterday from the folks over at the Thamesville Corn Maze.
24: Ooh.
23: Yes, the iMaze announcement was made for the design for this year's Corn Maze. They released an overhead photo shot, and it's looking pretty good.
24: Oh, that is slick.
23: Harvest with a Hero is this year's theme, and the maze features first responders, like our healthcare workers, police officers, and firefighters right there in there, all represented along with some great harvest imagery. So you can check out the overhead image online over the iMaze Facebook page. They are set to open for another season starting on Saturday, September 5th.
24: Mark that in the calendar because that's coming up.
23: That is coming up. Saturday, September 5th. That is indeed Labor Day weekend. So it opens just before the kiddos head back to school. If you want to get them out to something to, you know, maybe tire them out for that last long weekend. weekend before everything kicks off in a big way. So if you want to check out more details, you can find them at the iMaze Thamesville Corn Maze Facebook page. We got Chatham Kent's greatest hits keeping you through this Tuesday morning. Hop back in with In Excess on 99.1 FM.

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1: In our good news file today, a special art exhibit will be opening in downtown Chatham, coinciding with Pride Week in CK. A partnership between the Thames Art Gallery and CK Pride, Queer Portraits is a juried pop-up exhibition highlighting artworks that celebrate, reflect, or explore connections to Chatham Kent's 2S LGBTQIA+ community. Work from 14 artists were selected for the exhibition, with messages represented including painting, poetry, sculpture, fashion design, and mixed media. The exhibit will be on display August 21st through the 23rd, with an opening reception to be held in the Rotary Lounge at the Capitol Theater this Friday evening, starting at 7. A People's Choice Award will then be announced Saturday afternoon. Hope you can stop by the Queer Portraits juried pop-up exhibition this weekend.
0: 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We'll take a peek at your excess weather forecast coming up next.
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0: 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All right, let's take a look at your excess weather forecast here for today. We are going to see a fair bit of sunshine here. It makes the sun and cloud today. High getting up to about 28 degrees or 27 degrees, but feeling like 30 with the humidity. Partly cloudy tonight, chance of showers late in the evening and overnight with risk of a thunderstorm. Lows only going to get down to about 19. Tomorrow, a mix of sun and cloud with the chance of showers and thunderstorms possible in the morning. The rest of the day, high around 26, but feeling low 30s with the humidity. Tomorrow night, we'll see cloudy periods. Lows going to get down to about 12 degrees. And for your Thursday, a beautiful day in store. Sunshine with a high of 26. Right now, we're seeing mainly sunny skies over James Street here in downtown Wallaceburg. We're sitting at 13 degrees Celsius. Find your long-range forecast at CKXSFM.com. Got your XS News headlines right around the corner as Robin keeps us up to date on everything going on in the community and more. But first, is the Tragically Hip, the 100th Meridian on 99.1 CKXS, Chatham Kent's Greatest Hits.

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1: Good morning. 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Six people are facing charges following a violent home invasion in Chatham during which two residents were threatened and assaulted. Police say the suspects kicked down the door the night of August 10th, threatened one victim with a knife, and choked and robbed another. Following an investigation that included subsequent shooting threats made on social media, Chatham Kent Police arrested six individuals, including three young people. The adults are facing numerous charges, including break and enter to commit robbery, armed robbery, assault, and uttering threats. Chatham Kent officials are meeting with provincial ministers at the Association of Municipalities of Ontario conference in Ottawa this week. Local leaders are pushing for increased funding for supportive housing to help residents transition out of homelessness, along with stronger protections against tenant rent evictions. The CK delegation includes the mayor, several councillors, and municipal staff. The AMO conference runs through Wednesday. And good news for art lovers. After a four-week closure for renovations, Art Space in downtown Chatham will be reopening its doors tomorrow. A statement from the municipality says the reopening

0: is the result of a collaborative effort involving municipal teams and the building's landlord to prepare the space. Last month, council voted to delay plans to move the collaborative gallery to the cultural center and keep it open at its current location on King Street West for another 2 years. For more local news and information, visit CKXSFM.com. 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
0: Access weather, a mix of sun and cloud today, a high of 27 Celsius. We could see a few showers and thunderstorms late this evening and overnight, the low near 19. Tomorrow, still a chance of showers and thunderstorms early in the morning, otherwise partly cloudy and a high of 26. Right now, 13 Celsius, that's 56 Fahrenheit. Find your long-range forecast online at CKXSFM.com.
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5: Talking sports, the Detroit Tigers start their week with a win, taking down the Pittsburgh Pirates 8-5. The Tampa Bay Rays keep it close with a 7-6 win over the Baltimore Orioles. The LA Dodgers route Colorado 11-5. The NBA appears to have found no evidence LA Clippers have funneled money through team sponsors to pay Kawhi Leonard, according to three people with knowledge of the discussions. The NBA is putting their focus to see whether the team's introduction of Leonard to sponsors is in violation of the league prohibiting salary caps or convention. The Toronto Raptors and Kawhi Leonard are still operating as though a trade completed in late June will still be done, reuniting him in Toronto. And after making comments against FIFA President Gianni Infantino's plan to sell off stakes in the World Cup to private equity, FIFA's COO, Kevin Lamore, has been fired. Lamore was vocal against the plan to sell off stakes, saying the time had come for football political leaders to ask themselves the right questions, make the right decisions. And that is a good sports. I'm Nick Powell.
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22: 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It's Chatham Kent's Greatest Hits. 99.1 CKX. Says Tanner and Tony waking up with you here today as we're trying to make our way through another week, but not too quick. So I don't want to waste summer away too fast.
1: Oh,
22: but
1: yeah.
22: One of summer's favorite events is coming up this Saturday over at the Sons of Kent Brewing Company, because Hip Fest is about to take over the backyard.
1: Oh my goodness, the long-awaited Hip Fest
22: is back again August 22nd from 3 to 11 p.m. in the backyard at Sons of Kent. Of course, the celebration of the Tragically Hip, Grace 2, are going to be back again. Also going to be playing that day is 40 Hours Over.
1: Ooh.
22: Jim McDonald and Friends are going to open it up, and one of the most beloved bands here in Chatham-Kent, 40 Hours Over, is going to play at 5:30. And then Grace 2 are going to take the stage on what will be a three-hour set.
1: Wow.
22: It's the 10th year anniversary of the final Tragically Hip show in Kingston. And the Grace 2 Celebration Band is going to be playing that set list to the song.
1: Bar for bar.
22: Absolutely. And it is. It was a special night, if you remember it back when it happened 10 years ago. It was a very long set list, a very long concert, but one that didn't feel long at all. It's a big undertaking for Grace 2, and I think it's going to be a really special night at the Sons of Kent Brewing Company. Still a few tickets left. You want to grab them up, head to sonsofkent.com. More of Chatham Kent's Greatest Hits on the way. We'll see you this Saturday at Hip Fest 2020. Now, we spun 100th Meridian a little bit earlier on in the morning, but we'll be working more Tragically Hip in later on today. In the meantime, though, here's Aerosmith, Sweet Emotion on 99.1 CKXS, Chatham-Kent's Greatest Hits.

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1: Taking a peek at your excess weather forecast here on this Tuesday morning. We are going to see mainly sunny skies, might become a mix of sun and cloud a little bit later on, high getting up to 27, but the humidity might feel more like 30. Partly cloudy tonight, chance of showers late in the evening and overnight with risk of a thunderstorm, low falling to about 19 degrees. Tomorrow, mix of sun and cloud, we'll see a chance of showers early in the morning, risk of a thunderstorm, high getting up to 26 with feeling low 30s with the humidity and cloudy periods tomorrow night, low falling to about 12 degrees. We'll see sunshine on Thursday with a high of 26. Right now, just a few clouds over James Street here in downtown Wallaceburg. We're sitting at 13 degrees Celsius. Find your long-range forecast at CKXSFM.com. Coming up, Robin's going to take a peek at the roads. In the meantime, Toner.
2: Yes.
1: We have to discuss something here. I always like you to translate words that I don't understand that come from younger people.
2: Okay.
1: Have you heard the term, the slang term, not obviously the fiber, but polyester?
2: Polyester.
1: If someone were to say that's polyester, it's like a slang insult. Like, bro, that's polyester.
2: I'm going to guess that it means that's like cheap.
1: Yeah, low quality or inauthentic. Yeah. You got it.
2: Yep. Okay, yeah. Now, as someone who wears a lot of polyester, I find that actually true. It is cheap.
1: I was going to say, I find that offensive. I'm here to defend polyester. Yeah. Yes, Gen Z has now turned the word polyester into a slang, much like they did with Ohio. Means it's low quality. I guess it started in the video editing community.
2: What?
1: And then it infiltrated comment sections all over different social media channels, and then in fashion, and then in meme culture, and then pretty soon it became ubiquitous amount of certain age group.
2: I like that fashion was like the third option.
1: That, yeah, right?
2: It was like the third, like, trendsetter.
1: It was almost like they got to a meeting. They're like, we have to adopt this,
2: yeah,
1: right?
2: Great.
1: Like, that's, we can't just leave this one behind. It's wild. There's an 18-year-old talking about the life he wants in his 20s. Oh, my God. Okay, so here it is. He says he has a penthouse in New York, enjoys fancy drinks at a coffee shop, while an automated AI agent does his work. He then spends his afternoon playing tennis and takes last-minute business trips to Europe.
2: Hey, buddy, if the AI is doing your job, you're not going to get paid.
1: I mean, it's a dream, though. Like, yeah. I could dream that. The AI is doing all the work, and all I got to do is chill and get back and rake in dough. If that's what we were all working towards, you'd have me.
2: Yeah.
1: I would stop complaining. I would end the crusade right there. But with the rise of influencers, AI, and ad-driven social media content, I guess younger people are looking for more real and authentic things, not what they are deeming as polyester.
2: I think that's a load of polyester.
1: Honestly, I appreciate what they're doing. The word's still dumb.
2: Yeah.
1: It does still sound ridiculous, and please stop, but at the same time, you're going in the right direction, kids. We got more of Chad and Ken's greatest hits on the way. We'll take a peek at the forecast and we'll check the roads. Your XS News headlines is coming up.
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3: Taking our first look at the roads around Chatham Kent this morning. No major problems to speak of, just lots of construction. On the 401, an eastbound alternating lane closure around both Dillon Road and Drake Road. That's going to continue through Friday. The ongoing work on the Dufferin Avenue Bridge in Wallaceburg continues until December 15th. Dufferin Ave is still closed between Merwin Road and Highway 40. They've got detour signs in place there. And lane restrictions on Baldoon Road in Chatham from Gregory Drive West to Valencia Drive through August 28th. If you're filling up the tank this morning, gas prices in Wallaceburg steady at $1.64. In Chatham, anywhere from $1.59 up to $1.66 this morning.
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1: Good morning. 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Three adults and three young people are facing numerous charges after allegedly breaking into a Chatham home and violently assaulting the residents. On August 10th, Chatham Kent police were called to a Chatham home shortly before midnight and say several people forced their way into the building by kicking in the front door. During the incident, one victim, a 16-year-old boy, was threatened with a knife, while a 19-year-old victim was assaulted, choked, and threatened with death. The attackers also stole some personal property before fleeing the scene. On August 13th, upon learning that police were investigating, one of the attackers contacted a victim through social media and made more threats to shoot at the home and kill the occupants. The following day, Chatham Kent Police Emergency Response Team arrested a 22-year-old suspect, five other suspects, another 22-year-old Chatham man, a 19-year-old woman, and three young people were also arrested. Adults face multiple charges, including break and enter to commit robbery, armed robbery, assault, uttering threats, and disguise with intent. Chatham Kent officials are bending the ear of provincial politicians this week to help address some of the community's most pressing challenges. A delegation is attending the annual Association of Municipalities of Ontario conference in Ottawa to meet with Ontario ministers and advance local priorities and seek investment. The delegation includes Mayor Darren Caniff, councillors Lauren Anderson, Melissa Harrigan, Brock McGregor, Carmen McGregor, Morena McDonald, and Allison Story, along with several members of municipal staff. The municipality says it will be seeking greater provincial investment in supportive housing, including the operating funding needed to provide the staffing, programming, and services that help people successfully transition from homelessness to stable housing. Other key areas of advocacy include funding for stormwater management and critical infrastructure. The AMO conference runs through August 19th. Meantime, the municipality is calling on the province to help ensure families have access to affordable multi-bedroom rental units. We get that story from 99.1's Melissa LaRiviere.
2: Council unanimously approved Councillor Melissa Harrigan's motion to encourage the provincial government to create a province-wide strategy aimed at preventing the loss of family-sized rental units. While decisions involving residential tenancies fall under provincial legislation and are ultimately determined by the Landlord and Tenant Board or Ontario Land Tribunal, in a media release, administration said the decision sees the protection of multi-bedroom rental housing incorporated into Chatham Kent's ongoing provincial advocacy efforts. Housing is a top priority for Chatham Kent Council, and this motion aligns with the recently approved rent eviction bylaw approved back in June. For CKXS News, I'm Melissa LaRiviere.
1: And following a month-long closure, Chatham Kent's downtown collaborative art gallery is finally reopening to the public. Art Space will open its doors for the first time in 4 weeks tomorrow after the gallery was closed for maintenance and renovations. The municipality says the reopening is a result of a collaborative effort involving municipal teams and the building's landlord to prepare the space. Gallery members will receive more information about the reopening directly from CK Arts and Culture. The closure followed a decision by council last month to postpone plans to move the gallery after the municipality received pushback from the arts community. For more local news and information, visit cksfm.com. 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
1: Access weather, a mix of sun and cloud today, a high of 27 Celsius. Chance of showers late this evening and overnight with the risk of a thunderstorm, the low near 19. Tomorrow, partly cloudy. We could see some showers and thunderstorms early in the morning, a high of 26. Looking ahead to Thursday, sunshine, 26 degrees, and sunny on Friday with a high of 27. Right now, we're sitting at 12 Celsius. That's 54 Fahrenheit. Coming up next, Nick Powell takes a look at sports.
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7: Checking sports, the Detroit Tigers open up their series in Pittsburgh with an 8-5 win over the Pirates. Elsewhere, Tampa Bay squeezes by Baltimore 7-6. While the LA Dodgers run over the Colorado Rockies 11-5. The NBA has found no evidence the LA Clippers funneled money through team sponsors to pay Kawhi Leonard and circumvent the cap. That's according to three people with knowledge of discussions between both sides. The NBA is putting their focus on whether the team's introduction of Leonard to sponsors is in violation of the league's prohibiting salary cap circumvention. Both Leonard and the Toronto Raptors are still operating as though the trade done in late June will be completed and reunite them in Toronto. FIFA has fired its chief operating officer, Kevin Lamore. This comes in the face of more criticism against FIFA president Gianni Infantino, who had plans to sell off stakes in the World Cup to private equity. Lamore had been voicing his concern on the plan, saying not only must this project not go ahead, the time has come for football political leaders to ask themselves the right questions and make the right decisions. Wallaceburg Sting Boys U14 soccer team won the Elgin Middlesex District Soccer League District Championship on the weekend, defeating AELFC 2-1 in the championship game. Wallaceburg advanced to the final with a 2-0 defensive win over London Alliance in the semifinals. You can read the full story on the Chatham Kent Sports Network at cksn.ca. And that is a look at sports. I'm Nick Powell.
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0: Chatham Kent's greatest hits, 99.1 CKXS, 8:09 on this Tuesday morning. You're hanging out with Tanner and Tony on a Tuesday, just working our way through this week, a little bit closer to a couple of really big events on the weekend. Of course, we've been talking Hip Fest, and don't forget about Pride Fest that's happening on Saturday as well.
27: For sure.
0: Yeah, this is going to be the culmination of Pride Week in Chatham Kent, so they have lots of events leading up to this that all kind of kicked off last weekend with a few an official flag raising that happened yesterday. And then Pride Fest is going to happen at Harvey Street and Center Street in Chatham. The parade will head down there. And then hundreds of attendees from across CK and surrounding communities are going to gather for one of the largest and most visible celebrations of 2S LGBTQIA+ Pride, Inclusion, and Community. So if you're looking for more details on Pride
9: Pride Fest and the whole week-long list of events for CK Pride, head over to CKXSFM.com. That's going to be a big event that continues to grow year in and year out.
10: Absolutely.
9: It's always good when you start an event by ending a parade. Yeah. Right? 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
10: I like that.
9: 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It's all happening Saturday, August 22nd at 12 noon. 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

0: Tony, you have the Dresden Legion list over there.
1: Absolutely. Happy birthday to Andrew Wilson. Happy birthday to Meg Avery. Happy birthday to Donnelly DeClark. Happy birthday to Carter Claridge. Happy birthday to Liam Smith. And happy birthday to Caleb Houston.
0: I have a belated birthday here going out to Ron McLean, who's 76 yesterday. That's from your friend Sir William of Canada. And a happy birthday to Jane Manicky, who he is turning, well, the age was only listed as Jane is in her best era.
1: There you go.
0: So happy birthday, Jane. That's from Judy and Brian Glover. I have some celebrity birthdays to add to the list here as well. So also celebrating on this August 18th is Andy Samberg.
1: Okay.
0: Jake Peralta, Brooklyn Nine-Nine, SNL alum, 48 years old today. Caitlin Olsen, a.k.a. Sweet D. Reynolds from It's Always Sunny in Philadelphia, 51 years old. Edward Norton.
1: The Hulk?
0: Yes, the Hulk. I was going to go Fight Club, but the Hulk works. 57 years old today. Christian Slater, also turning 57 today. Singer Everlast is 57 as well. Also, happy birthday going out to Dennis Leary, turning 69. Filmmaker Roman Polanski is 93. Hard time wishing him a happy birthday these days. And some celebrities who have passed on. It was a big one for celebrities who passed on. Malcolm Jamal Warner, Theo Huxtable from The Cosby Show passed away just last year. Martin Mull, who passed away back in 2024. For baseball fans, Roberto Clemente passed away back in 1972. And this one still hurts. Would have been Patrick Swayze's birthday today. Oh. Passed away in 2009. The best cooler in the business. That's your birthdays and anniversaries brought to you by Dr. Mike Cho Young, Dr. Abby Gonzalez, and the team at McNaughton Family Dental. 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
0: Access weather looks like we're going to see a mix of sun and cloud through most of today. High getting around 27, but feeling like 30 with the humidity. Tonight, we'll see partly cloudy skies, chance of showers late in the evening and overnight. Low fall into about 19 degrees. Tomorrow, we'll see a mix of sun and cloud again, but a chance of showers early in the morning and risk of a thunderstorm. A high getting up to about 26, but feeling low 30s with the humidity. Tomorrow night, we'll see cloudy periods. Low's going to drop to about 12 degrees. And for your Thursday, sunshine and a high of 26. It's going to be nice heading into the weekend. Could see some showers when we arrive. Find your long-range forecast at CKXSFM.com. Right now, just a few wispy clouds over James Street. Mainly clear skies, lots of sunshine. We're sitting at 16 degrees Celsius.

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1: Good morning. From the 99.1 Newsroom, I'm Robin Brady. Six people are facing charges following a violent home invasion in Chatham during which two residents were threatened and assaulted. Police say the suspects kicked down the door the night of August 10th, threatened one victim with a knife, and choked and robbed another. Following an investigation that included subsequent shooting threats made on social media, Chatham County Police arrested six individuals, including three young people. The adults are facing numerous charges, including break and enter to commit robbery, armed robbery, assault, and uttering threats. Chatham Kent officials are meeting with provincial ministers at the Association of Municipalities of Ontario conference in Ottawa this week. Local leaders are pushing for increased funding for supportive housing to help residents transition out of homelessness, along with stronger protections against tenant rent evictions. The CK delegation includes the mayor, several councillors, and municipal staff. The AMO conference runs through Wednesday. And good news for art lovers. After a four-week closure for renovations, ArtSpace in downtown Chatham will be reopening its doors tomorrow. A statement from the municipality says the reopening is the result of a collaborative effort involving municipal teams and the building's landlord to prepare the space. Last month, council voted to delay plans to move the collaborative gallery to the cultural center and keep it open at its current location on King Street West for another 2 years. For more local news and information, visit cksfm.com. We'll check the forecast next.

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2: Excess weather, a mix of sun and cloud today with a high of 27 Celsius. Some showers and thunderstorms possible late this evening and overnight with a low of 19. Tomorrow, we could see a few more showers and thunderstorms early in the morning, then partly cloudy with a high of 26. Right now, 16 Celsius, that's 61 Fahrenheit. Find your long-range forecast online at cksfm.com.
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5: Talking sports, the Detroit Tigers start their week with a win, taking down the Pittsburgh Pirates 8-5. The Tampa Bay Rays keep it close with a 7-6 win over the Baltimore Orioles. The LA Dodgers route Colorado 11-5. The NBA appears to have found no evidence LA Clippers have funneled money through team sponsors to pay Kawhi Leonard, according to three people with knowledge of the discussions. The NBA is putting their focus to see whether the team's introduction of Leonard to sponsors is in violation of the league prohibiting salary caps or convention. The Toronto Raptors and Kawhi Leonard are still operating as though a trade completed in late June will still be done, reuniting him in Toronto. And after making comments against FIFA President Gianni Infantino's plan to sell off stakes in the World Cup to private equity, FIFA's COO, Kevin Lamore, has been fired. Moore was vocal against the plan to sell off stakes, saying the time had come for football political leaders to ask themselves the right questions, make the right decisions. And that is a good sports. I'm Nick Powell.
6: There's no more loyal owner than a Jeep owner, and that loyalty pays off during Jeep's 85th anniversary event at Patterson Motors. Hi, Melissa here. 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
23: 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We're broadcasting live from James Street in downtown Wallaceburg. Now, Tone.
24: Yes, sir.
23: Have you seen those little free libraries in different neighborhoods?
24: I have. They sometimes got cute little mailbox designs, you know, like a little house.
23: Yeah, and they've been kind of... been maintained for the most part, as I understand them, by private residences.
24: Yeah.
23: So, like, people just keep them nice, keep them painted, keep them stocked, yeah, keep them safe, which is all pretty cool. And honestly, it's starting to become a growing trend through Wallaceburg, through Chatham, and surrounding communities. There's one pretty close to my home. But the other thing that's starting to pop up are little mini free Blockbusters. And they're painting them. So they're painting them blue and yellow, just like Blockbuster. They're meant to hold physical media, VHSs, DVDs, Blu-rays.
24: That's so awesome.
23: So cool. So same method. Give one, take one. Just like the book, right? You take one, you leave one kind of thing. So you have a DVD, you drop one off for someone to enjoy. You grab one of the DVDs there, and you continue doing this. Best part is, no cost to anybody.
24: That is so awesome.
23: The first one was made a few years ago, but actually it was from a Blockbuster employee who was bummed that everything had closed in his area in California. He was a VHS collector and just an old fan of old media. So he started one himself with his personal collection, and then a bunch of people started making them all across the United States, and it's now started to slip into Canada.
24: I think we need to do this, like, now.
23: Yeah, you can do it. There's a website where it helps you, and like you can buy a pre-painted newspaper dispenser that has everything you need.
24: Sure.
23: Or, you know, you could find someone handy and get it done yourself.
24: There you go.
23: I think that's the best way. There's more charm that way, and that's why they look so cool when you see the book ones that pop up,
24: yeah,
23: over around the community, is because in most times they're handmade, hand-painted, and hand-maintained. So to anybody that does operate one of those little mini take-one-leave-one libraries, honestly, thank you.
24: I salute you.
23: There's probably a lot of, you know, nonsense you have to deal with operating one of those things, but you keep it going, and we appreciate it. We got more Chatham Kent's greatest hits on the way. We're going to catch up with our friends over at the Chatham Kent Crime Stoppers after the Red Hot Chili Peppers. You're on

0: Red Hot Chili Peppers, 99.1 CKXS, Chatham Kent's greatest hits, broadcasting live from James Street here in downtown Wallaceburg. Joining us in studio again here today is our friend Bill Isaacs from the Chatham Kent Crime Stoppers. Welcome back to the show, Bill.
1: Well, thanks for having me back, Tanner.
0: Glad to have you on here as you guys just made a big announcement. I know it was in our XS News headlines earlier on in the week. On yesterday's show, we were talking a little bit about the Children's Safety Expo, a very popular event that you guys are gearing up for again this year. So tell us more.
1: Yeah, we are. It's that time of year again. And this year it's on Saturday, September the 12th, from 10 a.m. to 2 p.m. And this year we're having it at the St. Clair College campus. So they've been great to work with, and they've allowed us to use their facilities this year to set everything up there. And it's going to be another great day. We're very excited about it. I tell you, it's and one of the things we're offering, a number of things we're offering. First one is, of course, the child fingerprint clinic that we offer every year. I think we used to run about 100, 150 children would come in and get that. Last year we had over 500, so we're doing it again this year because it's very obvious that the people of Chatham Kent really like something like that. So we'll be electronically fingerprinting the children, getting their photo, downloading it onto a thumb drive that the parents can take away with them and use it just in case there's a critical situation somewhere. All that, your children's information is on that stick. Mm-hmm. And so that's been very popular in the past. The other thing we're going to be offering again this year is the children's car seat clinic. Mm-hmm. So we're going to have professionals there to look at your children's car seat, make sure it's installed properly, maybe give you some installation tips, show you where things go. So that's been very popular as well. But this year we're going to be kind of limited to around 12 visits in that time because of the time it takes. So we would recommend for people to come in. If you go online at www.ckcrimestoppers.ca, click on the car seat clinic, and there's all the times that you pick the time between 10 and 2 p.m., whatever's convenient for you. There's your time. We'll have a spot available for you, and somebody will be there to talk to you. So again, we're really going to be looking forward to the exhibitions we're going to be showing there. We're mm-hmm. going to have all the emergency services in the area come there. There'll be fire extinguisher demonstrations, the jaws of life, the police cruisers. We're going to have fire trucks, the specialized ATVs that the police services use, the ambulances, the police boat, even the armored vehicle, everything is going to be there. Mm-hmm. The nice thing is the kids can see it up close. They even let them in inside and touch it. So, you know, the kids really, really think this is quite a treat.
0: Yeah, it was a huge hit last year. This mm-hmm. event continues to grow year in, year out. You guys had record attendance last year, and are you expecting things to continue to grow again this year, Bill?
1: Yeah, we're expecting another good turnout, and that's why we've got to maybe change locations and try this location. Mm-hmm. But again, these things don't happen without all the volunteering of time from the Chatham Kent Police Service, the Chatham Fire Department, the Chatham Kent, the Ontario Provincial Police, the Chatham Kent EMS, and the Municipal Safety Services are going to be involved this year as well. The Chatham City, they've been involved in it. So I tell you, without all their help and donation of time and equipment to show everybody what goes on out there, I tell you, it just wouldn't happen. We really, really appreciate it for all the people that come out. And again, there'll be some food for the kids and some other things and literature available for the parents. So mm-hmm. great way to spend for the family to spend the afternoon.
0: That's fantastic. Well, if anyone's looking for more details, Bill, where can they find that online?
1: You can find that online at ckcrimestoppers.ca. All the information is on there. We've even got some pictures and some videos of things that went on there last year. Mm-hmm. So you can kind of see what went on. And again, one of the things we're here for is to take your tips. If you see something, say something. Help out your community. And to make things better in the community, it takes involvement of the community. So again, if you have a tip you'd like to share, you saw something you'd like to report, it's 1-800-222-8477. Or you can go online at ckcrimestoppers.ca and fill out the form and do it. It's all anonymous. You pass it on to us. We pass it on to the police services. And you would be eligible for a cash prize if there was a charge or a charge late.
0: Yeah, and it's been going strong for quite some time here in the community. This Children's Safety Exhibition is a new addition here, but one that's been extremely popular with local youth. So make sure to mark your calendars for September 12th at the St. Clair College Thames campus. It's going to be a great day. If you're looking for more details, we have info over at CKXSFM.com. 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Anything else to add for the listeners before we let you go?
1: I'd just like to say thanks to 991 for having us on here and giving us an opportunity to talk about our events.
0: Always appreciate your time here, Bill, and we'll see you soon.
1: Great. Thanks for your time.
0: We've got more of Chatham Kent's greatest hits on the way. We'll check traffic and weather coming up next.
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10: Checking in on the roads around Chatham Kent once again. We have no major trouble to report. Traffic's moving pretty well this morning. We've got construction continuing in downtown Chatham. King Street West closed between 2nd and LaCroix, and 1st Street shut down between Wellington and King until the end of October. Alternating eastbound lane closures on the 401 around Dillon Road and Drake Road. That's going to continue through Friday. And if you are in the Dresden area, lane restrictions on Baseline Road from North Street to Centerside Road. That's going to continue until the end of October. Expect some delays on that stretch. If you're filling up the tank this morning, gas prices in Chatham range from $1.59 up to $1.66, $1.64 in Wallaceburg, and Ridgetown as high as $1.76.
0: Thanks, Robin. Taking a peek at your access weather forecast for today. We're going to see a mix of sun and cloud throughout, high getting up to 27, but feeling like 30. Partly cloudy tonight with a chance of showers late in the evening. Overnight, risk of thunderstorm, low falling to 19. Tomorrow, mix of sun and cloud, showers and thunderstorms possible in the early parts of the morning. High's going to get up to about 26, but in the low 30s with the humidity. Cloudy period tomorrow night, low dropping to about 12 degrees. And for your Thursday, sunshine with a high of 26. Right now, clear skies over James Street in downtown Wallaceburg. We're sitting at 16 degrees Celsius. Find your long-range forecast at CKXSFM.com. 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

0: Good morning. From the 99.1 Newsroom, I'm Robin Brady. Six people are facing charges following a violent home invasion in Chatham during which two residents were threatened and assaulted. Police say the suspects kicked down the door the night of August 10th, threatened one victim with a knife, and choked and robbed another. Following an investigation that included subsequent shooting threats made on social media, Chatham County Police arrested six individuals, including three young people. The adults are facing numerous charges, including break and enter to commit robbery, armed robbery, assault, and uttering threats. Chatham Kent officials are meeting with provincial ministers at the Association of Municipalities of Ontario conference in Ottawa this week. Local leaders are pushing for increased funding for supportive housing to help residents transition out of homelessness, along with stronger protections against tenant rent evictions. The CK delegation includes the mayor, several councillors, and municipal staff. The AMO conference runs through Wednesday. And good news for art lovers. After a four-week closure for renovations, Art Space in downtown Chatham will be reopening its doors tomorrow. A statement from the municipality says the reopening is the result of a collaborative effort involving municipal teams and the building's landlord to prepare the space. Last month, council voted to delay plans to move the collaborative gallery to the cultural center and keep it open at its current location on King Street West for another 2 years. For more local news and information, visit CKXSFM.com. We'll check the forecast next.
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0: Excess weather, a mix of sun and cloud today with a high of 27 Celsius. Some showers and thunderstorms possible late this evening and overnight with a low of 19. Tomorrow, we could see a few more showers and thunderstorms early in the morning, then partly cloudy with a high of 26. Right now, 16 Celsius, that's 61 Fahrenheit. Find your long-range forecast online at cksfm.com.
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0: Taking our first look at the financial markets this morning, the TSX opens the day at 36,667, the S&P 500 sitting at 7745. The Dow Jones will hit the morning bell at 53,459, and the NASDAQ begins the trading day at 26,644. Crude is up 60 cents to $85.10 a barrel. Gold lost $24 to $4,449 an ounce, and the loonie trading at 72 cents U.S. With your morning market watch, I'm Robin Brady.
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0: 10 Folds 5 with Brick on 99.1 CKXS. Adam Kent's greatest hits. Tanner and Tony waking up with you here today. And if you've been worried maybe that there might be some trouble in paradise, some issues in the relationship, psychologists have identified 4 behaviors that signal that that bad boy is struggling.
1: Ooh.
0: Been noted, the 4 horsemen of a bad relationship.
1: Nice.
0: Number 1, criticism.
1: Okay.
0: Yeah, this is when someone's attacking your partner's character instead of addressing a specific issue, right? Where you're just like kind of constantly ragging on a part of someone's personality as opposed to something someone's doing.
1: Yikes.
0: Just overly critical in general. If you're just constantly critical of your partner, what they do, how they do it, things like that, then those criticisms start to build and bubble up. The tension is palpable. Contempt coming in number 2. 1 kind of leads to 2. This shows up as eye rolling, sarcasm, mocking, talking down to a partner. Honestly, the psychologists consider this the most dangerous of the 4.
1: Wow.
0: Number 3 is defensiveness.
1: Now, what do they mean by that?
0: It's when a person is always making excuses and shifting blame instead of hearing someone's concerns. If they're unwilling to admit any type of faults or say, you know, I'm wrong, my bad, and they would die before that.
1: Narcissism.
0: Big old red flag.
1: Yikes.
0: Big old red flag. The I was wrong is a very important statement in any relationship, really. And finally, and this is one that really most of you should have grown out of by like 19 in a relationship. Stonewalling, emotional withdrawal, just refusal to talk to their partner whatsoever. Now, you know, sometimes this is more of a defense mechanism against you and the world, and I see it. I'm guilty of it as well. But stonewalling in a relationship, they say, is a great way to end that bad boy early.
1: Just be open. Talk about your feelings.
0: Especially when your partner sees that you've stonewalled others and that they get that type of treatment from you as well. Like, you're supposed to be the exception, you know? So, experts say that spotting these behaviors doesn't mean the relationship is doomed, but if you can identify your faults in any of these 4 arenas, you might be able to save that bad boy. It's going to take admitting you're wrong, though. So if that's a deal breaker from number 1, there's always AI relationships.
1: Oh.
0: They'll always admit you're right. We got more of Chatham Kent's greatest hits on the way. We'll take a peek at the forecast. We are back at it with Billy Joel coming up next.
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0: Sam Roberts Band on 99.1 CKXS. Chatham Kent's Greatest Hits is we're broadcasting from James Street in downtown Wallaceburg. Looks like the CK Barnstormer is going to be headed out on the road tonight, headed out to Guelph. Nice. So they're going to be taking on the Royals first pitch at 7:05. You'll be able to stream the game over on the Guelph Royals YouTube page. So if you're keeping up with your CK Barnstormers, I know they had kind of an up and down year. Now they're out of playoff contention, but the games have been great. The atmosphere at Fergie Jenkins Field has been great. Oh, yeah. And after a big road run, they're going to have some home games as well. So make sure you take in some of those before that season ramps itself up. That's going to be done in a matter of weeks. I got more details over at Chatham Kent Barnstormers on Facebook and ckbarnstormers.com. We'll take a peek at your access weather forecast coming up next.
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6: Excess weather, a mix of sun and cloud today with a high of 27 Celsius. Some showers and thunderstorms possible late this evening and overnight with a low of 19. Tomorrow, we could see a few more showers and thunderstorms early in the morning, then partly cloudy with a high of 26. Find your long-range forecast online at ckxsfm.com.
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0: Coldplay, 99.1 CKXS. That is going to do it for us in our time with you here today. Hopefully, you enjoyed your Tuesday morning. I mean, it's been a beautiful morning, Tone.
1: Oh, yeah.
0: Got a nice, crisp weather. Not, like, too much humidity in the morning. It's these types of mornings that make me start to believe that maybe fall is on the way.
1: Yeah.
0: I know there's a lot of people that are trying to hang on and, you know, suck the joy out of every last ounce of summer they can. But the Wallaceburg humidity is just too much for 3 months.
1: Just a bit.
0: It really is.
1: I'm ready for the fall, man. Bring it on.
0: Feels oppressive at some point. You're just like, see a low cloud, humid heat, and you're just like, what are you doing to me? This feels personal. But today, no feeling of that whatsoever. Enjoy a nice crisp morning. You got your more music middays on the way. It is going to be warm today, but not overly humid. If you're interested, we got your long-range forecast at CKXSFM.com. Going to be right back at it with Brian Adams, Sheryl Crow, and more of Chatham Kent's greatest hits. Have a great day.
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2: 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UB40 on October 2nd. 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
13: Excess weather, a mix of sun and cloud today with a high of 27 Celsius. Some showers and thunderstorms possible late this evening and overnight with a low of 19. Tomorrow, we could see a few more showers and thunderstorms early in the morning, then partly cloudy with a high of 26. Find your long-range forecast online at ckxsfm.com.
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0: Excess weather, a mix of sun and cloud today with a high of 27 Celsius. Some showers and thunderstorms possible late this evening and overnight with a low of 19. Tomorrow, we could see a few more showers and thunderstorms early in the morning, then partly cloudy with a high of 26. Find your long-range forecast online at ckxsfm.com.
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1: Good afternoon. From the 99.1 Newsroom, I'm Robin Brady. Police are reassuring residents there are no threats to public safety following a violent home invasion in Chatham. Chatham-Kent police say three adults and three teens forced their way into a residence in North Chatham around midnight on August 10th before threatening and assaulting two occupants at knife point. Personal property was stolen during the incident. One of the individuals involved later sent death threats to one of the victims over social media. Officers with the emergency response team arrested a 22-year-old Chatham man on Wellington Street East and Prince Street August 14th. Two other suspects, a 19-year-old Chatham woman and another 22-year-old Chatham man, turned themselves in at police headquarters in the next 2 days. Two 15-year-old boys and a 15-year-old girl were also arrested. All six suspects are charged with break and enter to commit robbery, armed robbery, and assault. The two men face additional charges of disguise with intent, assault causing bodily harm, and uttering threats, among other offenses. Authorities say the victims and suspects all knew one another, and there was never any threat to public safety. The municipality is calling on the province to help ensure families have access to affordable multi-bedroom rental units. We get that story from 99.1's Melissa LaRiviere.
2: Council unanimously approved Councillor Melissa Harrigan's motion to encourage the provincial government to create a province-wide strategy aimed at preventing the loss of family-sized rental units. While decisions involving residential tenancies fall under provincial legislation and are ultimately determined by the Landlord and Tenant Board or Ontario Land Tribunal, in a media release, administration said the decision sees the protection of multi-bedroom rental housing incorporated into Chatham-Kent's ongoing provincial advocacy efforts. Housing is a top priority for Chatham-Kent Council, and this motion aligns with the recently approved rent eviction bylaw approved back in June. For CKXS News, I'm Melissa LaRiviere.
1: The Ontario government is putting $35 million towards helping long-term care homes handle residents with complex medical needs. The funding flows through the province's Local Priorities Fund, which covers extra staffing, specialized equipment, and services designed to keep seniors out of the hospital. 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And a special art exhibit is opening in downtown Chatham, coinciding with Pride Week. 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Work from 14 artists were selected for the exhibition, with methods represented including painting, poetry, sculpture, fashion design, and mixed media. The exhibit will be on display August 21st through the 23rd, with an opening reception to be held in the Rotary Lounge at the Chatham Capitol Theatre Friday evening, starting at 7. For more local news and information, visit ckxsfm.com. We'll check the forecast next.
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1: Excess weather, mostly sunny today, a high of 27 Celsius. Increasing clouds this evening. We could see some showers and the risk of a thunderstorm. Tonight's overnight low, 19 degrees. Mostly cloudy tomorrow. We could see some more showers and thunderstorms early in the morning, then clearing up late in the afternoon, a high of 26 and a humidex of 31. Looking ahead to Thursday, sunshine, 26 degrees, and sunny Friday with a high of 27. Right now, we're sitting at 24 Celsius. The humidity makes it feel more like 30. Coming up next, Nick Powell takes a look at sports.
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8: Chugging sports, the Toronto Blue Jays are on the road with a stop in Tampa Bay against the Rays. First pitch at 6:40. For the Detroit Tigers, they keep rolling against the Pittsburgh Pirates at 6:40, while the New York Yankees take on the Baltimore Orioles. Keenan Allen isn't done yet, who's signing a one-year deal with the Indianapolis Colts. 34-year-old is entering his 14th season, coming off last season with the LA Chargers, who had 81 catches. Colts been dealing with issues at the receiver core, losing Michael Pittman Jr. in the offseason, and Alec Pierce undergoing off-season ankle surgery. Arizona Diamondbacks have placed all-star second baseman Keita Marks on the restricted list, who's gone AWOL. Tell did not show up for Arizona's game on Monday. Manager Torey Lovullo saying he did speak to Cuttle on Monday, trying to figure out what's going on, but didn't get much back. Last season, Cuttle was also on the restricted list after his home was broken into during the all-star break. Yuri O'Connor Yokoyama takes to the mound as the Chatham Kent Barnstormers visit the Royals in Guelph. First pitch is set for 7:05 at Hastings Stadium. The only other CBL matchup has Hamilton at home against Barrie. And that is it at sports. I'm Nick Powell.
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1: Checking in on the financial markets over the noon hour, the TSX has dropped 158 points to 36,509. The S&P 500 down 35 to 7,709. The Dow Jones lost 41 points to 53,417. And the NASDAQ fell 258 to 26,359. Crude is up 27 cents to $84.77 a barrel. Gold lost $24 to $4,449 an ounce. And the loonie trading at 72 cents U.S. With your noon market watch, I'm Robin Brady.
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13: Good afternoon. Here is the report for Tuesday from Farm Market News at the University of Guelph Ridgetown campus. From Ontario Pork, Quebec's average price on Monday was $219.99 per 100 kilos dressed weight. The previous market's day, CME constructed price was $95.41 U.S. per 100 weight dressed weight. Compared to the previous day, this was down 13 cents. At the Chicago Board of Trade today, the corn futures are slightly lower. September down 1 at 4.64. December down 0.75 at 4.88 and 3/4. Soybean futures are slightly higher, with November up 9.25 at 12.25 and 1/4. And wheat futures are mixed, with September down 5 at 6.69 and 3/4. July up 1.25 at 7.12. Chatham Kent cash corn prices 6.39 to 6.44. Soybeans 16.30 to 16.37. 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
8: Excess weather, a mix of sun and cloud today with a high of 27 Celsius. Some showers and thunderstorms possible late this evening and overnight with a low of 19. Tomorrow, we could see a few more showers and thunderstorms early in the morning, then partly cloudy with a high of 26. Find your long-range forecast online at ckxsfm.com.
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0: Excess weather, a mix of sun and cloud today with a high of 27 Celsius. Some showers and thunderstorms possible late this evening and overnight with a low of 19. Tomorrow, we could see a few more showers and thunderstorms early in the morning, then partly cloudy with a high of 26. Find your long-range forecast online at CKXSFM.com.
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The Ramones are kicking off your 2 o'clock hour on your terrific Tuesday. Jackie Wills back in studio with ya. 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
3: 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Happy a Tuesday and happy National Fajita Day. It's like I knew without knowing. I meal prepped some taco bowls yesterday, and that's pretty close to a fajita. Nothing like some fajitas on a Taco Tuesday. As we head into your afternoon, Jackie Wills back in studio with you. We will get to everything else you have to celebrate a little bit later on. But first, let's take a look at your weather forecast for today. It is currently about 26 degrees Celsius or 79 degrees Fahrenheit. Mainly sunny with a high of 27 or 81, humidex of 30. Tonight, increasing in cloudiness early this evening. 40% chance of showers late this evening and overnight with a risk of a thunderstorm. We've got a low of 19 or 66. For your long-range weather forecast, CKXSFM.com. 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
7: Excess weather, a mix of sun and cloud today with a high of 27 Celsius. Some showers and thunderstorms possible late this evening and overnight with a low of 19. Tomorrow, we could see a few more showers and thunderstorms early in the morning, then partly cloudy with a high of 26. Find your long-range forecast online at ckxsfm.com.
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My name's Jackie Wills. I've got your fun fact of the day on the way. But first, the Four Non-Blondes, the Jewel Plaskett Emergency, and this is Headpins with Just One More Time.

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2: This is Chatham Kent's Greatest Hits, and this is your fun fact on your terrific Tuesday afternoon. And today, we're upgrading your IQ and learning that the first game to be played in space was actually StarCraft. Daniel Barry took it with him in 1999 on the space shuttle mission STS-96. And I mean, there's got to be some downtime up there where you're looking for something to do, so why not bring a game up with you? 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

0: The Gin Blossoms on Chatham Kent's Greatest Hits. 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
4: Excess weather. Mainly sunny this afternoon with a high of 27, feeling like 30 with the Humidex. Overnight, increasing cloudiness with a 40% chance of showers. The low will fall to 19. And tomorrow, mainly cloudy with the chance of showers persisting before clearing in the afternoon. The high will get up to 26 or 31 with the Humidex. Find your long-range forecast online at ckxsfm.com.
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1: Good afternoon from the 99.1 Newsroom. I'm Kirk Dickinson. Police are reassuring residents that there was no threat to public safety following a violent home invasion in Chatham. Chatham Kent Police say three adults and three teenagers forced their way into a residence in North Chatham at around midnight on August 10th before threatening and assaulting two occupants at knife point. Personal property was also stolen. One of the individuals involved later sent death threats to one of the victims over social media. Officers with the emergency response team arrested a 22-year-old Chatham man in the Wellington Street East and Prince Street area on August 14th. Two other suspects, a 19-year-old Chatham woman and another 22-year-old Chatham man, turned themselves in at police headquarters within the next 2 days. Two 15-year-old boys and a 15-year-old girl were also arrested in connection with the home invasion. All six suspects are now charged with break and enter to commit robbery, armed robbery, and assault. The two men face additional charges of disguise with intent, assault causing bodily harm, and uttering threats, among others. According to authorities, the victims and suspects were all known to each other and there was never any threat to public safety. The Ontario government is putting $35 million towards helping long-term care homes handle residents with complex medical needs. The funding will flow through the province's Local Priorities Fund, which covers extra staffing, specialized equipment, and services designed to keep seniors out of the hospital. The Local Priorities Fund is administered by Ontario Health, an agency of the Ministry of Health. Last year alone, the program funded over 1,100 projects across nearly 400 long-term care homes and service providers. And a special art exhibit will be opening in downtown Chatham, coinciding with Pride Week CK. A partnership between the Thames Art Gallery and CK Pride, Queer Portraits is a juried pop-up exhibition highlighting artworks that celebrate, reflect, and explore connections to Chatham Kent's 2S LGBTQIA+ community. Work from 14 artists were selected for the exhibition with mediums including painting, poetry, sculpture, fashion design, and mixed media. The exhibit will be on display August 21st through 23rd with an opening reception to be held in the Rotary Lounge at the Chatham Capitol Theatre on Friday evening starting at 7 p.m. A People's Choice Award will be announced Saturday afternoon. For more local news and information, visit ckxsfm.com. Checking the forecast, mainly sunny this afternoon with a high of 27, feeling like 30 with the Humidex. Overnight, increasing cloudiness with a 40% chance of showers. The low will fall to 19. And tomorrow, mainly cloudy with the chance of showers persisting before clearing in the afternoon. The high will get up to 26 or 31 with the Humidex. Right now, it's 26 Celsius or 78 Fahrenheit. Find your long-range forecast online at ckxsfm.com. Switching to sports, Yuri O'Connor Yokoyama takes to the mound as the Chatham Kent Barnstormers visit the Royals in Guelph. First pitch is set for 7:05 at Hastings Stadium. The Knights' other CBL matchup has Hamilton at home against Barrie. In the majors, the Blue Jays are on the road taking on AL East leading Tampa Bay. It's the 11th time the two teams have met this season, with the Rays winning 8 of those games. Elsewhere, the Detroit Tigers continue their series in Pittsburgh, Cleveland is at home against the Giants, and the Yankees and Orioles battle it out in Baltimore. And the Toronto Tempo will try to snap a 10-game skid as they play host to Indiana tonight. Other WNBA action has Atlanta visiting Las Vegas, Connecticut is at home against the Sparks, and the Liberty and Sky face off in Chicago. Send us your sports scores and information. 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

0: 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Gen Z has now turned the word polyester into a slang insult for anything low quality or inauthentic or, you know, plastic. It's all over comment sections on TikTok and Twitch and in fashion and meme culture. I'm not going to lie, I haven't seen it yet. Maybe it's just because I'm old, but I'm making us all aware of this so that when our kids start saying it, we know what they mean. Because supposedly polyester is their newest viral insult. We've got some more tunes next.
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0: Nickelback on Chatham Kent's Greatest Hits. And Pride Week is officially here in CK. Yesterday, they had their flag raising at the Civic Center, but that was just the start of a whole week of fantastic events. 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
3: Excess weather, mainly sunny this afternoon with a high of 27, feeling like 30 with the Humidex. Overnight, increasing cloudiness with a 40% chance of showers. The low will fall to 19. And tomorrow, mainly cloudy with the chance of showers persisting before clearing in the afternoon. The high will get up to 26 or 31 with the Humidex. Find your long-range forecast online at ckxsfm.com.
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0: That time of the day, we are diving in and taking a look at everything you have to celebrate on your terrific Tuesday, August the 18th. As we mentioned earlier, it is National Fajita Day. Usually it's Taco Tuesday, but fajitas are pretty close to tacos, if you ask me. It's also a National Couples Day for all of you couples out there. And maybe you want to celebrate with some ice cream pie. Don't mind if I do. It's Never a Give Up Day. Keep following your dreams and chasing your goals and taking action. You can do it. It's National Bad Poetry Day. If your name is Angela, today we celebrate you. We're celebrating all of the Jadens out there as well. I'll have to send that to my good friend Jaden. She'll definitely love to hear that news. And last but not least, it is Serendipity Day. We're getting ready for some unexpected surprises and happy coincidences. But whatever you're celebrating, hopefully your Tuesday has been terrific. We've got some more great tunes as well as your 5 o'clock news right around the corner.
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2: 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Police are reassuring residents that there was no threat to public safety following a violent home invasion in Chatham. Chatham Kent Police say three adults and three teenagers forced their way into a residence in North Chatham at around midnight on August 10th before threatening and assaulting two occupants at knife point. Personal property was also stolen. One of the individuals involved later sent death threats to one of the victims over social media. Officers with the emergency response team arrested a 22-year-old Chatham man in the Wellington Street East and Prince Street area on August 14th. Two other suspects, a 19-year-old Chatham woman and another 22-year-old Chatham man, turned themselves in at police headquarters within the next 2 days. Two 15-year-old boys and a 15-year-old girl were also arrested in connection with the home invasion. All six suspects are now charged with break and enter to commit robbery, armed robbery, and assault. The two men face additional charges of disguise with intent, assault causing bodily harm, and uttering threats, among others. According to authorities, the victims and suspects were all known to each other and there was never any threat to public safety. The Ontario government is putting $35 million towards helping long-term care homes handle residents with complex medical needs. The funding will flow through the province's Local Priorities Fund, which covers extra staffing, specialized equipment, and services designed to keep seniors out of the hospital. The Local Priorities Fund is administered by Ontario Health, an agency of the Ministry of Health. Last year alone, the program funded over 1,100 projects across nearly 400 long-term care homes and service providers. And a special art exhibit will be opening in downtown Chatham, coinciding with Pride Week CK. A partnership between the Thames Art Gallery and CK Pride, Queer Portraits is a juried pop-up exhibition highlighting artworks that celebrate, reflect, and explore connections to Chatham Kent's 2S LGBTQIA+ community. Work from 14 artists were selected for the exhibition with mediums including painting, poetry, sculpture, fashion design, and mixed media. The exhibit will be on display August 21st through 23rd with an opening reception to be held in the Rotary Lounge at the Chatham Capitol Theatre on Friday evening starting at 7 p.m. A People's Choice Award will be announced Saturday afternoon. For more local news and information, visit ckxsfm.com. Checking the forecast, mainly sunny this afternoon with a high of 27, feeling like 30 with the Humidex. Overnight, increasing cloudiness with a 40% chance of showers. The low will fall to 19. And tomorrow, mainly cloudy with the chance of showers persisting before clearing in the afternoon. The high will get up to 26 or 31 with the Humidex. Right now, it's 26 Celsius or 78 Fahrenheit. Find your long-range forecast online at ckxsfm.com. Switching to sports, Yuri O'Connor Yokoyama takes to the mound as the Chatham Kent Barnstormers visit the Royals in Guelph. First pitch is set for 7:05 at Hastings Stadium. The Knights' other CBL matchup has Hamilton at home against Barrie. In the majors, the Blue Jays are on the road taking on AL East leading Tampa Bay. It's the 11th time the two teams have met this season, with the Rays winning 8 of those games. Elsewhere, the Detroit Tigers continue their series in Pittsburgh, Cleveland is at home against the Giants, and the Yankees and Orioles battle it out in Baltimore. And the Toronto Tempo will try to snap a 10-game skid as they play host to Indiana tonight. Other WNBA action has Atlanta visiting Las Vegas, Connecticut is at home against the Sparks, and the Liberty and Sky face off in Chicago. Send us your sports scores and information. Email news at ckxsfm.com. 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
2: Checking the closing markets for Tuesday. The TSX closed 299 points lower at 36,367. The S&P 500 lost 53 points to close at 7,691. The Dow Jones is down 116 points to finish the day at 53,343, while the NASDAQ closed at 26,289, 355 points lower. Crude is up 50 cents to $84 a barrel. Gold fell $80 to $4,393 an ounce. And the Canadian dollar is trading at 71 cents U.S. With your closing market report, I'm Kirk Dickinson.
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Led Zeppelin is helping us get back into Chatham Kent's greatest hits with Whole Lot of Love. And if you love the tragically hip, then you're going to love the event that's coming up to Sons of Kent this Saturday. That's right, Hip Fest is honoring the 10th anniversary of the Hip's final show, and you're not going to want to miss it. All the details on the way. But first, Tom Petty and the Heartbreakers, and this is Barney Bentall with Something to Live For on CKXS FM.

0: Tom Petty and the Heartbreakers on Chatham Kent's Greatest Hits. And I don't want you heartbroken that you missed out on all of the fun. Hip Fest is back at Sons of Kent this Saturday, August the 22nd. And they're honoring the 10th anniversary of the Hip's final show with cold beer, of course, food trucks, and a great live entertainment by Jim McDonald, 40 Hours Over, and of course, Grace 2. 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

0: Floyd with Time on Chatham Kent's Greatest Hits. And you still have time to grab your tickets for week three of the Dresden Junior Kings, Dresden Kinsmen, and Branch 113, the Dresden Legions. 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
9: Excess weather. Mainly sunny this afternoon with a high of 27, feeling like 30 with the Humidex. Overnight, increasing cloudiness with a 40% chance of showers. The low will fall to 19. And tomorrow, mainly cloudy with the chance of showers persisting before clearing in the afternoon. The high will get up to 26 or 31 with the Humidex. Find your long-range forecast online at ckxsfm.com.
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0: 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The Doobie Brothers here with What a Fool Believes, and my time with you today is coming to an end, but it's not too late to donate blood if you would like to do so. 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I'll see you guys again tomorrow at 2 p.m. Enjoy your evening. 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
1: 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Police are reassuring residents that there was no threat to public safety following a violent home invasion in Chatham. Chatham Kent Police say three adults and three teenagers forced their way into a residence in North Chatham at around midnight on August 10th before threatening and assaulting two occupants at knife point. Personal property was also stolen. One of the individuals involved later sent death threats to one of the victims over social media. Officers with the emergency response team arrested a 22-year-old Chatham man in the Wellington Street East and Prince Street area on August 14th. Two other suspects, a 19-year-old Chatham woman and another 22-year-old Chatham man, turned themselves in at police headquarters within the next 2 days. Two 15-year-old boys and a 15-year-old girl were also arrested in connection with the home invasion. All six suspects are now charged with break and enter to commit robbery, armed robbery, and assault. The two men face additional charges of disguise with intent, assault causing bodily harm, and uttering threats, among others. According to authorities, the victims and suspects were all known to each other, and there was never any threat to public safety. The Ontario government is putting $35 million towards helping long-term care homes handle residents with complex medical needs. The funding will flow through the province's Local Priorities Fund, which covers extra staffing, specialized equipment, and services designed to keep seniors out of the hospital. The Local Priorities Fund is administered by Ontario Health, an agency of the Ministry of Health. Last year alone, the program funded over 1,100 projects across nearly 400 long-term care homes and service providers. And a special art exhibit will be opening in downtown Chatham, coinciding with Pride Week CK. A partnership between the Thames Art Gallery and CK Pride, Queer Portraits is a juried pop-up exhibition highlighting artworks that celebrate, reflect, and explore connections to Chatham Kent's 2S LGBTQIA+ community. Work from 14 artists were selected for the exhibition with mediums including painting, poetry, sculpture, fashion design, and mixed media. The exhibit will be on display August 21st through 23rd with an opening reception to be held in the Rotary Lounge at the Chatham Capitol Theatre on Friday evening starting at 7 p.m. A People's Choice Award will be announced Saturday afternoon. For more local news and information, visit ckxsfm.com. Checking the forecast, mainly sunny this afternoon with a high of 27, feeling like 30 with the Humidex. Overnight, increasing cloudiness with a 40% chance of showers. The low will fall to 19. And tomorrow, mainly cloudy with the chance of showers persisting before clearing in the afternoon. The high will get up to 26 or 31 with the Humidex. Right now, it's 26 Celsius or 78 Fahrenheit. Find your long-range forecast online at ckxsfm.com. Switching to sports, Yuri O'Connor Yokoyama takes to the mound as the Chatham Kent Barnstormers visit the Royals in Guelph. First pitch is set for 7:05 at Hastings Stadium. The Knights' other CBL matchup has Hamilton at home against Barrie. In the majors, the Blue Jays are on the road taking on AL East leading Tampa Bay. It's the 11th time the two teams have met this season, with the Rays winning 8 of those games. Elsewhere, the Detroit Tigers continue their series in Pittsburgh, Cleveland is at home against the Giants, and the Yankees and Orioles battle it out in Baltimore. And the Toronto Tempo will try to snap a 10-game skid as they play host to Indiana tonight. Other WNBA action has Atlanta visiting Las Vegas, Connecticut is at home against the Sparks, and the Liberty and Sky face off in Chicago. Send us your sports scores and information. 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
5: 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She'll have more on a new cargo ferry that will soon be transporting goods between Wheatley and Ohio. Also, a motorcyclist has succumbed to his injuries following a serious collision over a week ago. 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

0: Excess weather. Overnight, increasing cloudiness with a 40% chance of showers. The low will fall to 19 Celsius or 66 Fahrenheit. Wednesday, mainly cloudy with the chance of showers persisting. The high will reach 25, feeling like 31 with the humid X. And looking ahead to Thursday, sunny skies with a high of 26. Find your long-range forecast online at ckxsfm.com.
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1: Hi, this is Kirk Dickinson in the 99.1 Newsroom. Tune in tomorrow for your local morning news with Robin Brady starting at 6 a.m. She'll have more on a new cargo ferry that will soon be transporting goods between Wheatley and Ohio. Also, a motorcyclist has succumbed to his injuries following a serious collision over a week ago. Robin will have the details. 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The most classic.